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That's right. Rick Springfield live in concert with special guest Stranger in South of Eden. I've done everything. All live on the Surfside stage.

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Kimmt ihm aus Österreich, Under the Mango Tree, hier bei aller FM. Jetzt wieder Zeit für Helen's Song of the Week. This time a song Jacob chose for you, Helen. You said he had to choose this time, this day, this weekend. And it is a classic again. Once again, a classic by CCR, Creedence Clearwater Revival, Proud Mary. Always perfect to sing along. Here it comes now.

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0: Welcome back to, yeah, that's a pepper thing. 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
0: 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It's a pepper thing!

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2: I Just My Bruno Mars auf der 28 und die 27 ist wieder gestiegen. Da sind die Killers, Mr. Brightside.

That was a Yorkshireman who invented that, you know, the cat's knife, by accident. One night, you see this Yorkshireman, he's driving home at night in his big posh car in the dark, and suddenly, in the car's headlamps, he sees his cat's eyes coming towards him. Now, had the cat been walking the other way, he would have invented the pencil sharpener. But there you are.

0: Hello, who are you? I hope I find you well. It's Gary back with some more music from across the decades, another Book of Days, and a Darwin Award towards the end of the show, as well as some features along the way. We started off with Jem from the 2000s and a hit called Wish I, and followed her with Lisa Stansfield and her first big hit, All Around the World. Well, it's that time of year, isn't it? And the tennis balls are flying.
1: You can't be serious, man. You cannot be serious!
0: Oh, I am, especially as we relentlessly move on with a Beatles cover version, this time round by a band called Swamp Dog.
2: They covered the Beatles. Maybe they should have known.

0: we heard Swamp Dog and their version of Lady Madonna, followed by Blur and a song called Country House. There are a few of those worth visiting at this time of year as well.
1: Ladies and gentlemen, this just in. The dance floor needs a chiropractic treatment. The doctor is in the house.
2: Gary Jackson.
3: Now him, great airy fool.
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But Father said you can't go out with her, she's your half-sister. 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So Mother said you don't keep your girlfriends very long. I said, well, Father said there's my half-sisters. She said, don't you worry about that, he and your father anyway.

We heard Eternal and a song called I Wanna Be The Only One, followed by Sir Roderick of Stewart and a song from a 2011 album, I think it was, called Time, which was called Can't Stop Me Now. This is called the songwriting feature, and it's two songs written or co-written by Seal, and we'll start with the man himself.

0: Seal and Gift from a Rose, followed by Adamski, and a song that Seal sang on, I believe, and also co-wrote, a hit called Killer.
1: The Gary Jackson Experience. 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

0: Lady Gaga was the first of those two with Bad Romance, followed by Kasabian, and a brilliant single they released in about 2007, may have been later. Bless This Acid House was the title of that. Now, for the Follow That feature, we're going to the Saturdays. And we'll start, as usual, with the original version of a song that they covered, and then we'll hear something by them.
1: Now Follow That, an original of a song, then a different tune by an artist that covered it.

0: Depeche Mode were the first of those two with I Just Can't Get Enough, a song that was covered by the Saturdays. And we followed that with the Saturdays and a song they had in the charts called Issues. Now, I don't know about you, but every year I have a birthday. And so do some of the stars in the music business, which we're going to hear about shortly.
1: The Book of Days, celebrating a birthday today.

Many happy returns of the day today to Adam Hann, lead guitarist for the English indie rock band The 1975, who we've just heard. Born in 1988, I've got stuff in my fridge older than that. A Manchester band has seen their first three albums all debut at number one on the UK album chart. Also celebrating a birthday today, 1979, Charlotte Hatherley, guitar and vocals from Northern Irish alternative rock band Ash, who scored the 1995 UK number 11 single Girl from Mars and the 1996 UK number one album 1977. She also worked with Client, Katie Tunstall and Bat for Lashes. But this was the Ash hit.

Many happy returns of the day today. 1960, John Taylor, bass and co-founder of Duran Duran, who scored the 1983 UK number one single with that song, Is There Something I Should Know, plus 25 others UK top 40 singles, and the 1984 US number one single, The Reflex. Celebrating a birthday today, also from 1958, Simon Underwood, from the British post-punk band Pigbag, who had the 1982 UK number three single, Papa's Got a Brand New Pigbag.

0: For the first of those two, we heard Prodigy and a piece called Breathe, followed by Dodgy and a hit they had called Good Enough. Now the three before the Beatles feature, and we're starting this off with a song from 1962 by a man who had loads and loads of hit singles in the late 1950s, early 60s, with Baby Take a Bow. This will be Adam Faith.
1: It's time for three before the Beatles, whoever they were.

0: Adam Faith got us going with Baby Take a Bow. He was followed by The Drifters and an early hit they had, particularly in America, called There Goes My Baby. And we finished off with the original version of Love Letters, a song that was covered by Alison Moyet in the 80s, I think. But that from 1962 was Ketty Lester.
1: Bringing back the 70s.

0: from the 1970s, a man who was recording records for the Sun record label in the 1950s, legendary record label. That was Johnny Cash and a song called A Thing Called Love.
1: Here at the College of New Music, we take great pride in delivering only the finest quality new music directly to you, our beloved students. But we don't, however, allow any running in the hallways. So don't. New music now. New music now.

you know the most amazing thing about getting your first pair of glasses? As soon as you get these glasses, your bloody memory goes. I put my glasses on, take them off, in a second, I have no idea where they are. I'm walking around like a dickhead, thinking, where are my glasses? 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I write myself little notes now. Your glasses are on the mantel shelf. I find a note, I can't read it, I've got no bloody glasses.

0: to say no.
1: Yeah, she's not in the mood, you know. We started off with Paul McCartney from his new album, The Boys of Dungeon Lane. And apparently a story about how he hitched a lift down south with George Harrison and got to know him on the journey. That was followed by Shania Twain from the album Up. And I'm not in the mood to say no. Well, catch you on in a mood like that, you're doing well. We've got the Darwin Award. I know people say, you're going to run out of Darwin Award. Is the Pope a Catholic? There are always people trying to shuffle off this mortal coil in a singularly stupid way. And another one will be coming along after we've heard Amy McDonald, who played down here in Southampton recently and went down very well by all accounts. This is from her album Is This What You've Been Waiting For? A song called It's All So Long Ago.

0: Amy MacDonald, and it was all so long ago. Right, we've got to do it.
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0: This one's entitled iPhone Shocker, and it's dated 2016, and it's a local one because we're in England. Drop an iPhone into your bathwater, no biggie, all you get is a nasty repair bill. But drop a charging iPhone into your bathwater, and suddenly coroners are demanding warning labels. It's with chagrin that this writer, known to bathe while poking at her laptop keyboard, shares news of the explicable demise of Richard Bull and his iPhone. Mr. Bull, 32, plugged his charger into an extension cord and rested the charger on his chest while using the phone in the tub. He received severe burns on his chest, arm and hand when the charger touched the water in his West London home, which mattered little as he was already dead from heart failure. Those of us who plug into plugged-in electronics must heed the coroner's warning and take a breather in the loo. The sparky mix of electricity and water is a fact known to all, yet the doctor who conducted the inquest plans to send a stern note to Apple. Perhaps one more warning label will solve our problems. Oh, I bet that it doesn't. No, you're leaning against an open door with warning labels these days. Thanks very much for keeping me company. Hope you can join me same time next week for another look at music from across the decades, another Book of Days, and yes, another Darwin Award. And I'll leave you with a song for our bath time idiot who managed to kill himself with a charging iPhone from the Electric Light Orchestra.